0: handkerchief out. 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It ain't a sheep.
1: Amen.
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One day when I was lost, he died upon the cross, and I know it was the blood for me. You remember that old song? 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Let's sing.

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Oh, real, real, he's so real to me. Though some people doubt him, I can't live without him. That's why I love him, and he's so real to me. Real, he's so real to me. Sing it. Real, real, he's so